That was tonight's evening opus, the Violin Concerto No. 2 by Heinrich Wieniawski. Our soloist was Gil Shaham, who performed with the London Symphony. They were led by Lawrence Foster. Wieniawski premiered that work himself as the soloist in 1862, and he dedicated it to his friend Pablo de Sarasate. They were led in that performance in St. Petersburg by Anton Rubinstein. You can join me tomorrow for another great complete masterwork at the 8 p.m. hour. We'll hear the Symphony No. 2 in E minor by Sergei Rachmaninoff. This is 89.9 WDAV. I'm Keenan Harmon here with music for you this Monday evening. Music here by Carl Czerny, the Fantasy No. 1, modeled after themes of Franz Schubert. On piano, we're going to hear Peja Muzijevic, who performs with hornist Eric Rusk.

Eric Rusk was on horn with pianist Petya Musievich. That was the Fantasy No. 1 after Themes of Schubert by Carl Czerny. This is 89.9 WDAV. I'm Keenan Harmon here with music for you this Monday evening. 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Here is the Slovak Chamber Orchestra. Here they perform the Symphony No. 1 in C by Michael Haydn.

That was the Slovak Chamber Orchestra. We heard the Symphony No. 1 in C by Michael Haydn. 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I'm Keenan Harmon, and now off you and I go into the night music. Here's music by Henry Cowell, Air and Scherzo. This work will feature the saxophone. We're going to hear Gary Louie on alto saxophone with the Manhattan Chamber Orchestra. They're led by Richard Alden Clark.

0: That was Air and Scherzo by Henry Cowell. Gary Louis was featured on alto saxophone with the Manhattan Chamber Orchestra. Just ahead, the String Sextet No. 6 in F by Luigi Boccherini. This is 89.9 WDAV and WDAV.org. I'm Keenan Harmon here with the Night Music. There isn't always a direct path for classical musicians who want to perform professionally to go from the university to the stage. But renowned conductor James Mina aims to help these artists through a new venture called the Charlotte Lyric Theater. Mina is the guest on this week's Piedmont Arts podcast episode, and he explains how this career development program is working and getting results. 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
1: Are you curious about what keeps WDAV going all day, every day, and the team behind it? 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Also, there's music by cellist Mira Frisch and violinist David Russell. 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

That was the String Sextet number 6 in F by Luigi Boccherini. Just ahead, some music for you by Anton Webern. This is 89.9 WDAV. I'm Keenan Harmon. Glad to be with you this Monday with the night music. 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The music here by Anton Webern is In the Summer Wind, The Idol. Here is the Chicago Symphony led by Bernard Haitink.

was In the Summer Wind by Anton Webern. We heard the Chicago Symphony led by Bernard Haitink. This is 89.9 WDAV, your classical oasis. I'm Keenan Harmon here with the night music. Music is made possible by WDAV donors and the Appalachian State University's and Appalachian Summer Festival, presenting classical and jazz pianist Aaron Deal in a program featuring works by Florence Price and Duke Ellington. Friday, July 31st at 7:30 p.m. at Rosen Concert Hall in Boone. 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Here is the finale to the Harp Concerto No. 1 in D minor by Nicholas Charles Bauchat. Here's harpist Lili Leskine with the Lemero Concert Orchestra.

That was the finale to the Harp Concerto No. 1 by Nicholas Charles Boscia. The harpist was Lili Lesquine, who performed with the Lamoureux Concert Orchestra. 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I'm Keenan Harmon here with the night music for you this Monday. The Gladys and Rahm Spark Society is a group of listeners who care about classical music on WDAV. We thank Rick Lake of Charlotte and Chip and Victoria Howell of Charlotte for the part they play in bringing this music to you. For information on joining the Spark Society, visit WDAV.org and scroll down to the Ways to Give section. Here's the United States Army Field Band. They'll perform music by Philip Spark. Here is Sunrise at Angel's Gate.

0: That was the United States Army Field Band. We heard Sunrise at Angel's Gate by Philip Spark. Music is made possible by WDAV donors and the Appalachian State University's and Appalachian Summer Festival, presenting 80s power pop singer-songwriter Rick Springfield, performing songs such as Jesse's Girl, Don't Talk to Strangers, and Human Touch. Thursday, July 23rd at 7:30 p.m. at the Schaefer Center for the Performing Arts in Boone. 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Your night music continues with the music of Johann Sebastian Bach. We'll hear the second movement from his cello suite number 1, performed on guitar by Goran Solscher, as well as a movement from the Brandenburg Concerto number 6 and more for you. 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

That was movement 2 from the Harpsichord Concerto by Wilhelm Friedemann Bach. Richard Egarr was the harpsichordist with London Baroque. Before that, we heard Chatham Baroque. They performed The Birds by Jean-Baptiste Lully. And before that, we heard some music by Johann Sebastian Bach, the second movement from his Brandenburg Concerto No. 6, performed by the St. Luke's Chamber Ensemble. And we started the hour off with guitarist Goran Solskjaer performing the second movement from the Cello Suite No. 1 by Bach. 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

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Here is the Bagatelle in A by Beethoven, performed by pianist Pavel Kolesnikov.

That was a fragment of a rondo for basset, clarinet, and strings by Mozart. The soloist was Kurt Biersack, who performed with Divertimento Salzburg. Before that, we heard the second movement from the serenade Eine kleine Nachtmusik by Mozart. We heard the New York Philharmonic, who were led by Leonard Bernstein. And before that, we heard Pavel Kolesnikov perform the Bagatelle in A by Beethoven. In just a bit, we've got some music by Rachmaninoff, Schubert, and more music by Schubert, actually. So we'll hear the musical moment from his Opus 94, as well as a movement from his Symphony No. 9. Just ahead, the music by Schumann is Evening Song. We'll hear violinist David Hayes with pianist Peter Collins. This is the Night Music here at 89.9 WDAV. If you're ever wondering about a piece of music you've heard on WDAV, what was the name of the composer who performed that piece, and what's the name of the album? The answers are just a few clicks away on our website. 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

0: That was the second movement from the Symphony No. 9 by Franz Schubert. We heard the Concertgebouw Orchestra of Amsterdam. They were led by Leonard Bernstein. Before that, we heard the musical moment from the Opus 94 No. 3 by Franz Schubert with cellist Misha Majsky and pianist Daria Horova. Music up ahead by Odorino Respighi. We will hear a movement from his Ancient Airs and Dances, as well as a movement from his Fountains of Rome, plus some music by Eric Wolfgang Korngold. The music just ahead is the Passacaglia movement from the Ancient Airs and Dances Suite No. 3. We'll hear the Lausanne Chamber Orchestra. That, and of course, much more for you. 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

music from the father of the American cinema sound. That was music by Eric Wolfgang Korngold. We heard the Adagio movement from the piano quintet. The pianist was Piers Lane, who performed with the Goldner String Quartet. Before that, we heard the National Symphony Orchestra of Santa Cecilia. They performed the Villa Medici Fountain at Sunset from Ottorino Respighi's Fountains of Rome. And we started the hour off with the Passacaglia movement from the Ancient Airs and Dances Suite No. 3 by Respighi. We heard the Lausanne Chamber Orchestra led by Jesus Lopez Cobos. 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I'm Keenan Harmon. Hope you're doing well wherever the night has you right now. I'm glad you're here listening, and I'm certainly glad to be with you. Some music for you here by Edvard Grieg, Shepherd Boy from his Lyric Suite. This is the Royal Philharmonic led by Jan Denneboot.

That was a movement from the Sonata for Two Cellos by Donald Tovey. Marcy Rosen and Francis Rau were the cellists. Before that, we heard the Habanera by Emmanuel Chabrier, performed by pianist Angela Hewitt. And before that, we heard the Royal Philharmonic Orchestra perform Shepherd Boy from Edvard Grieg's Lyric Suite. This is 89.9 WDAV and WDAV.org, a service of Davidson College, supported by listeners like you. I'm Keenan Harmon. Here's pianist Marta Argerich with the London Sinfonietta. She leads the ensemble, as well as is the soloist here in the second movement from the Piano Concerto in D by Franz Joseph Haydn.

That was the ensemble The Vivaldi Project. They performed the Adagio movement from the Trio Concertante in G by Paul Reninsky. Before that, we heard the Koldai Quartet perform the second movement from the String Quartet No. 25 by Franz Joseph Haydn. And before that, the second movement from Haydn's Piano Concerto, performed by pianist Marta Argerich, who performed with the London Sinfonietta. And that'll do it for the Night Music this Monday. I'm Keenan Harmon. Hope you have a wonderful night. Your music continues into the early shift with Ted Weiner. 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

The Opus 72, No. 2 Slavonic Dance by Antonín Dvořák, just one of his total of 16 Slavonic dances, the Chamber Orchestra of Europe led by Nicholas Harnoncourt. 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Good evening, I'm Ted Weiner, and it's a pleasure once again to share the music with you during the overnight hours.

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Here's an orchestration of music from Richard Strauss's 1912 opera, Ariadne auf Naxos.

Joanne Folletta leading the Buffalo Philharmonic Orchestra with a symphonic suite from Richard Strauss's 1912 opera Ariadne auf Naxos. From the Catherine and Wilton Connor Broadcast Studio, this is Classical Public Radio, 89.9 WDAV, WDAV HD1 Davidson, and heard all around the world through our web stream at wdav.org. Joaquin Rodrigo composed what is arguably the two greatest guitar concertos from 1939, the Concierto de Aranjuez, and from 1954, composed also at the request of Andres Segovia, Fantasy for a Gentleman. In this performance, Marco Socias is the guitarist with the Granada City Orchestra led by Josip Pons.

A standard of the guitar repertoire, Fantasy for a Gentleman by Joaquin Rodrigo, dated from 1954 and dedicated to the great Spanish guitarist Andrés Segovia, but performed here by another wonderful Spanish guitarist, Marcos Socias, with the Granada City Orchestra led by Josip Pons, on 89.9 WDAV, a service of Davidson College, supported by listeners like you. 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I'm Ted Weiner.

The finale to the trio in G major for two flutes and piano by Friedrich Kuhlau, known as the Beethoven of the flute. Jean-Pierre Ampal and Claudia Armani were the flutists, with pianist John Steele Ritter on 89.9 WDAV, WDAV.org. We next hear the original 1911 version of the Stravinsky ballet Petrushka with the Berlin Philharmonic, led by Bernard Haitink.

The original 1911 orchestration of Igor Stravinsky's ballet Petrushka. He made a much more popular revision in 1947, but this is the original version, the Berlin Philharmonic, led by Bernard Haitink. From the Catherine and Wilton Connor Broadcast Studio, this is Classical Public Radio, 89.9 WDAV, WDAV HD1 Davidson, and heard all around the world through our web stream at wdav.org. A very good evening to you. I'm Ted Weiner. One of Giuseppe Verdi's most beloved melodies, Va Pensiero, Fly Thought on Wings of Gold. From Verdi's early opera Nabucco, we hear the Chicago Symphony Orchestra and Chorus, led by Sir George Schulte.

Arguably Giuseppe Verdi's most beloved melody, used as a theme for Italian independence, it was also sung by the hundreds of thousands of people who filled the streets of Milan for Verdi's funeral in 1901. Va pensiero, fly thought on wings of gold, from Verdi's early opera Nabucco. The Chicago Symphony Orchestra and Chorus, led by Sir George Schulte, on 89.9 WDAV, WDAV.org. We next hear English pianist Charles Owen from his new set of the Partitas by Sebastian Bach. This, the Partita number 4 in D major, BWV 828.

From his new double CD album of the complete partitas by Sebastian Bach, we heard pianist Charles Owen from Across the Drink in London with the partita number 4 in D major BWV 828. 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I'm Ted Weiner, and we next hear the Lyon National Orchestra, led by Yun Merkel, a beloved Children's Corner Suite by Claude Debussy, and this orchestration by André Caplet.

Like his other piano suites that were later orchestrated, Claude Debussy gave permission to his good friend André Caplet to orchestrate his popular Children's Corner Suite, and we heard the Lyon National Orchestra of France led by Yun Merkel. From the Catherine and Wilton Connor Broadcast Studio, this is Classical Public Radio, 89.9 WDAV, WDAV HD1 Davidson, WDAV.org. I'm Ted Weiner. The young teenage Mozart, his Symphony No. 9 in C major, Kircher Listing 73, the Salzburg Mozarteum Orchestra, led by Hans Graf.

The young teenage Mozart, his Symphony No. 9 in C major, Kirche Listing 73, the Salzburg Mozarteum Orchestra, was led by Hans Graf on 89.9 WDAV, WDAV.org. Georges Onslow, a name virtually forgotten today, but very well known in the first half of the 19th century. French-born of an English father and a French mother, Georges Onslow, his string quintet in C minor, that is nicknamed the Bullet, because in 1829, Onslow was recovering from an accidental shooting during a fox hunt, and he decided to name this quintet the Bullet. We hear the combined forces of l'Arcabudelli and the Smithsonian Chamber Players.

The combined forces of the ensembles Larkabudeli and the Smithsonian Chamber Players, with the String Quintet in C minor, Opus 38 by Georges Onslow. This is 89.9 WDAV and WDAV.org. We next hear a standard of the violin repertoire, the Violin Concerto by Alexander Glazunov. Lalo Josefowicz is the soloist.

A standard of the repertoire since it was premiered in 1904, the Violin Concerto by Alexander Glazunov. We heard the brilliant young American violinist Leila Josefowicz with the Montreal Symphony from the Catherine and Wilton Connor Broadcast Studio. 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

It became ultra famous in pop culture when it was used back in 1980 as the main theme in Martin Scorsese's classic Raging Bull with Robert De Niro, the intermezzo from Pietro Mascagni's opera Cavalleria Rusticana. The Philharmonia Orchestra was led by Riccardo Muti. 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Franz Schubert himself gave this symphony the nickname Tragic. He probably was going through plenty of angst at the time. In 1816, the Symphony No. 4 in C minor, the Freiburg Baroque Orchestra, is led by Pablo Heras Casado.

The Symphony No. 4 in C minor by Franz Schubert, who himself dubbed this symphony the Tragic Symphony, the Freiburg Baroque Orchestra, led by Pablo Heras Casado, on 89.9 WDAV, wdav.org. More birds in classical music. The Goldfinch Flute Concerto by Antonio Vivaldi. Andrea Grimanelli is the soloist.

The Flute Concerto in D Major, RV Listing 428, known as the Goldfinch Concerto because of its bird-like nature, by Antonio Vivaldi. Andrea Griminelli, the flutist, he played with the English Chamber Orchestra, led by another great flutist, Jean-Pierre Ampal, here on 89.9 WDAV, WDAV.org. Good morning, I'm Ted Weiner.

The Italian operatic composer Alfredo Catalani. He was only 39 when he died in 1893. This is a rare instrumental work by him, Scherzo, the Rome Symphony Orchestra led by Francesco Lavecchia. 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Good morning, I'm Ted Weiner. Next, the Horn Concerto in C minor by the father of Richard Strauss, Franz Strauss, a foremost horn player of his time, Barry Tuckwell, the late Barry Tuckwell, foremost home player of his time, with the London Symphony led by the late István Kertész.

The Horn Concerto in C minor, Opus 8 by Franz Strauss, the father of Richard Strauss. Barry Tuckwell, the horn soloist, the late Barry Tuckwell, with the London Symphony Orchestra led by the equally late István Kertész on 89.9 WDAV and WDAV.org. We next hear the Ensemble Collegium Musicum 90, co-founded by Richard Hickox, along with the violinist Simon Standage. Here Maestro Hickox leads the ensemble with the Symphony No. 95 in C minor by Joseph Haydn.

one from the last set of 12 symphonies that Joseph Haydn presented to his English audiences in two separate trips in the 1790s, the Symphony No. 95 in C minor, Collegium Musicum 90, led by the late Richard Hickox, on your classical companion for your morning, Classical Public Radio, 89.9 WDAV and WDAV.org. Good morning, I'm Ted Weiner, and here's a violin sonata, the Opus 1 No. 3 Sonata in A Major by George Friedrich Handel. The late Aaron Rosen's the violinist, and his collaborative pianist is Hugh Sung.

A couple of decades ago, pianist Hugh Sung was a student at the Curtis Institute in Philadelphia, and a violin teacher there, the world-renowned violinist Aaron Rosand, took a liking to his pianism and asked him to be his collaborative pianist. So we had Aaron Rosand and Hugh Sung with the Violin Sonata in A Major, Opus 1, Number 3 by George Friedrich Handel. Good morning, I'm Ted Weiner. 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Here's the ever-popular Adagio movement from the Symphony No. 2 by Rachmaninoff. The National Symphony Orchestra of Ireland is led by Alexander Anisimov.

Rachmaninoff on WDAV. That was the Adagio Third Movement from his beloved Symphony No. 2 in E minor, performed by the National Symphony Orchestra of Ireland. Alexander Anisimov conducting. And thank you to Ted Weiner for easing us into this Tuesday morning with that wonderful music. Sort of a preview, by the way, because you can hear Rachmaninoff's complete Second Symphony tonight at 8 o'clock with Keenan Harmon and the Evening Opus. 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Good morning, I'm Phil Vavra. So good to be with you, and it's going to be partly sunny today. Chance for a stray shower or thunderstorm popping up later on, high 95. Partly cloudy overnight, low 77. And tomorrow will be mostly cloudy with a better chance for thunderstorms in the afternoon and a high of 90. 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This exhibition celebrates local artists across all mediums, from drawings to mixed media. July 23rd through September 6th in Morganton. Details at burkearts.org. I have Beethoven coming up for you in about 5 minutes. This is inspired by the second movement of Joaquin Rodrigo's Concierto de Aranjuez. It's called En Aranjuez con tu Amor by Atlanta-born guitarist and composer Andrew York. He performs here as part of the Los Angeles Guitar Quartet.

That's the Los Angeles Guitar Quartet, featuring Andrew York, who wrote that piece, and Aranjuez con tu amor, after the second movement of Rodrigo's Concierto de Aranjuez, on your classical oasis, 89.9 and WDAV.org. It's great to have you along this morning. Beethoven is straight ahead, and, oh, we're going to go big. 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In the 1950s and 60s, CBS Records had their own studio-only Columbia Symphony Orchestras, one in New York City and another in Los Angeles. And the musicians came from other orchestras in those cities, like the LA Philharmonic and Hollywood Film Studio Orchestras. And this is the Columbia Symphony Orchestra, led by Bruno Walter, recorded in Hollywood, 1958. It's Ludwig von Beethoven's Complete Symphony No. 1 in C major. On WDAV.

Beethoven's Symphony No. 1 in C Major. It was Bruno Walter leading the Columbia Symphony Orchestra in 1958. And from the Catherine and Wilton Connor Broadcast Studio, good morning. I'm Phil Vavra. This is Classical Public Radio, 89.9 WDAV, a service of Davidson College, supported by listeners like you. 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Five questions to test your knowledge of classical music and all that comes with it. 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Here's your teaser question. Bela Bartok's Music for Strings, Percussion, and Celesta accompanies the famous tricycle scene in which movie? Is it A, The Exorcist, B, Poltergeist, C, Rosemary's Baby, or D, The Shining? If it doesn't ring a bell, I'll help you out with the answer after Robert Schumann's Fantasy in C Major. Violinist Sophie Rosa performing here with Ian Buckle at the piano.

Violinist Sophie Rosa and pianist Ian Buckle performing the Fantasy in C Major by Robert Schumann on your Classical Oasis 89.9 and WDAV.org. What did you figure out the name of the movie for Tuesday Trivia? Bela Bartok's Music for Strings, Percussion, and Celesta accompanies the famous tricycle scene from this movie. Is it A, The Exorcist, B, Poltergeist, C, Rosemary's Baby, or D, The Shining? Here's Johnny. The answer is D, The Shining, based on Stephen King's novel and starring Jack Nicholson, Shelley Duvall, and Scatman Crothers, 1980s when that came out. Four more questions for you at WDAV.org, and you can have Tuesday Trivia emailed to you every week. 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Thanks for playing along. Music continues with the Preludium by Finnish-Swedish composer Armas Järnefelt. The Minnesota Orchestra is led here by A.G. Owe.

The delightful music of Armas Yernefelt, who lived from 1869 to 1958. That was Preludium. And A.G. Owe led the Minnesota Orchestra on your Classical Oasis 89.9 WDAV, where music is made possible by our donors and Carolina Bio-Oncology, dedicated to cancer treatments utilizing Phase 1 clinical trials, on-site research, and clinical laboratory support. 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We'll hear pianist Stephen Huff perform Rachmaninoff for our Coffee Cup concert at 7 o'clock. And this is by Carl Maria von Weber, the overture to Der Freischütz, the Free Shooter, his 1821 opera, which tells the tragic story of a marksman who, desperate to win a shooting contest to marry his beloved, makes a pact with the devil for magic bullets. Arthur Fiedler conducts the Boston Pops.

That was the overture to Der Freischütz, the free shooter or marksman, by the great German composer Carl Maria von Weber. The Boston Pops Orchestra was led by Arthur Fiedler on Classical Public Radio, 89.9 WDAV, WDAV HD1 Davidson, and WDAV.org, where music is made possible by WDAV donors and Appalachian State University's and Appalachian Summer Festival. 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Partly sunny today, just a slight chance for a shower or thunderstorm popping up later on, high 95. It'll be partly cloudy overnight with a low of 77. And then tomorrow, mostly cloudy, better chance for an afternoon thunderstorm and a high right around 90. We're in the Lone Star State for our coffee cup concert this morning. Let's hear the finale of Sergei Rachmaninoff's Piano Concerto No. 1 in F-sharp minor. It's a 2004 performance in Dallas with pianist Stephen Huff, who was at the Brevard Music Center just last week. And the Dallas Symphony Orchestra is led here by Andrew Litton.

There's the finale to the Piano Concerto No. 1 in F sharp minor by Sergei Rachmaninoff on 89.9 and WDAV.org, our coffee cup concert from 2004, featuring pianist Sir Stephen Huff and the Dallas Symphony Orchestra under the direction of Andrew Litton. And tonight, Keenan Harmon will be bringing you a lot more Rachmaninoff, the complete Symphony No. 2 in E minor for the evening opus, starting at 8 o'clock. Longtime Charlotte arts leader and conductor James Mina has a new venture. 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Mina is the guest on this week's Piedmont Arts Podcast episode. 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Some harp music now by George Friedrich Handel. This is the Harp Concerto in B-flat major, Opus 4, Number 6, with Maxine Islander playing the Baroque harp and Stephen Stubbs directing the Seattle Baroque Orchestra.

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That was the Harp Concerto in B-flat major, Opus 4, number 6, by George Friedrich Handel. The soloist playing the Baroque harp was Maxine Islander with the Seattle Baroque Orchestra, led by Stephen Stubbs. And good morning, I'm Phil Vavra. Thanks so much for joining me today. WDAV is also grateful for the many alumni, parents, and friends of Davidson College who donate annually to our musical mission. 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This is the Swedish Rhapsody No. 1, Midsummer Vigil, Swedish composer Hugo Alfvén's best-known piece, which he infused with traditional Swedish folk melodies. Naima Järvi conducts the Stockholm Philharmonic.

0: The Swedish Rhapsody No. 1, Midsummer Vigil by Hugo Alfvén on 89.9 and WDAV.org. The Stockholm Philharmonic was led by Nema Järvi on this midsummer morning. Hi there, it's Phil. Great to be with you today. 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Up next, it's Mozart's Symphony No. 13 in F. We'll hear the English Chamber Orchestra led by Jesus Lopez Cobos.
1: Are you curious about what keeps WDAV going all day, every day, and the team behind it? Then join me, Mylita Melton, and General Manager Frank Dominguez for WDAV's Coffee and Conversation at Trinity Oaks in Salisbury, August 19th at 10 a.m. We'll share a behind-the-scenes look at your classical companion, followed by a Q&A. 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

That was written in Milan during Wolfgang Amadeus Mozart's second trip to Italy in the fall of 1771. He would have been 15 at the time. The Symphony No. 13 in F major, performed by the English Chamber Orchestra, with Jesus Lopez Cobos conducting on 89.9 and WDAV.org. Great to be with you this morning. I'm Phil Vavra. And the Gladys and Rahm Spark Society is a group of listeners who care about classical music on WDAV. We thank Lena White of Charlotte and Helen and Arvind Patil of Davidson for the part they play in bringing this music to you. For information on joining the Spark Society, just visit WDAV.org and scroll down to the Ways to Give section. A couple of Russian processions here. Nikolai Rimsky-Korsakov's famous Procession of the Nobles from Mlada will be the second one. This is the bridal procession from the 1862 opera Faramorce by Anton Rubinstein, and the Slovak Philharmonic Orchestra is led by Michal Halas.

The most famous excerpt from the 1890 mythological opera ballet Mlada by Nikolai Rimsky-Korsakov, The Procession of the Nobles. The opera itself was rarely staged due to its massive production demands, but the music from the score never fails to impress. We heard the Cincinnati Pops Orchestra with Eric Kunzel on the podium, and we'll hear from them again in just a moment. Thanks for starting your day with Classical Public Radio, 89.9 WDAV, WDAV HD1 Davidson, and WDAV.org. Good morning, I'm Phil Vavra. Partly sunny today, chance for a stray shower or thunderstorm with a high of 95. It'll be a partly cloudy overnight, low 77. Tomorrow, mostly cloudy, with an afternoon thunderstorm more likely and a high of 90. I have concertos, or at least parts of concertos, by Tchaikovsky and Vivaldi coming up for you this hour. Here come Eric Kunzel and the Cincinnati Pops swooping in one more time with the lively overture to Die Fledermaus by Johann Strauss Jr.

There's the familiar Overture to Die Fledermaus, or The Bat, Johann Strauss Jr.'s 1874 comic operetta, on your classical companion in the morning, 89.9 and WDAV.org. The Cincinnati Pops were led by Eric Kunzel. Good morning, I'm Phil Vavra. We have more Tuesday trivia coming up in about 12 minutes, and I have something here from a brand new album on the Naive label from France. The company's in the process of recording every single one of Antonio Vivaldi's works. Ambitious project, to say the least. This is from Volume 6 of Vivaldi's Bassoon Concertos. It's the Bassoon Concerto No. 28 in C major, RV 466. Bassoonist Sergio Azzolini performing and leading L'Onda Armonica on WDAV.

0: That's the Bassoon Concerto No. 28 in C major, RV 466 by Vivaldi, from the newly released Volume 6 of the Vivaldi Bassoon Concertos on the Naive label. Sergio Azzolini was the soloist, and he led L'Onda Armonica, the harmonic wave, on 89.9 WDAV, a service of Davidson College, supported by listeners like you. Before you run off to tackle this week's Tuesday trivia quiz at WDAV.org and try to win yourself the coveted and roomy custom-designed WDAV coffee mug, let me give you another question as a head start, okay? This is an interesting one. A group of people who deliberately applaud or boo at an opera performance, hired or otherwise, are called A, clack, B, click, C, cloak, or D, cleck. A bit of wordplay. The answer is coming up after we check in with Loki Karuna and Noteworthy.
1: Sometimes the most powerful response to an unspeakable tragedy isn't a speech, but a piece of music. Throughout history, composers of all styles and genres have used their art to help communities grieve, heal, and find hope. And that tradition continues. Hi, I'm Loki Karuna, and on this edition of Noteworthy, I'd like to share how the pain of a nation was transformed into an unforgettable tribute by composer Omar Thomas. Omar is a Brooklyn-born composer who has, among many things, transformed the landscape of music for concert band. Back in the summer of 2015, the country was reeling from the tragic shooting at the Mother Emanuel AME Church in Charleston, South Carolina. And in the wake of that heartbreak, a consortium of musical ensembles commissioned Omar to write a piece to honor the 9 lives that were lost. In response, he created this, a work he called Of Our New Day Begun. Through his artistry, Omar Thomas reminds us that even in our darkest moments, music can be a profound tool for strength, healing, and perseverance. His dedication to telling difficult yet essential American stories drives his work and makes him one of today's most noteworthy composers.

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Music by Fanny Mendelssohn-Hensel. That was the second movement of her string quartet in E-flat major, performed by the Nash Ensemble on 89.9 and WDAV.org. And the website is where Tuesday Trivia lives, our weekly five-question quiz about the music, the people who write it, the people who perform it, and much, much more. This hour's preview question again. A group of people who deliberately applaud or boo at an opera performance, hired or otherwise, are called A, clack, B, click, C, cloak, or D, cleck. The answer is A. It's a clack, generally an organized group of people hired to applaud or cheer at a performance, creating the illusion of a highly successful show. The word comes from the French verb claquer, meaning to clap, but the concept of hired applauders dates back to the Roman Emperor Nero, who employed thousands of soldiers to cheer his performances. The formalized clack became a staple of French theater and opera in the 19th century. And now you know. And now you can take the rest of the Tuesday Trivia Quiz at WDAV.org. 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Music continues with the first movement of Tchaikovsky's Violin Concerto in D. Georgian-born violinist Lisa Batyashvili performing with Staatskapelle Berlin, led by Daniel Barenboim.

That was the opening movement of Tchaikovsky's Violin Concerto in D Major. The soloist was Lisa Batyashvili, and Staatskapelle Berlin was under the direction of Daniel Barenboim. Hope you enjoyed that, and thanks for listening this morning. I'm Phil Vavra. 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Bradbury performs with pianist Oliver Davies.

There's the Morceau de Salon by 19th century composer Johann Wenzel Kalevoda. The clarinetist was Colin Bradbury, and it was Oliver Davies at the piano. 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I'm Phil Vavra. Great to be with you this morning. Partly sunny today. Slight chance for a stray shower or thunderstorm later on with a high of 95. Should be partly cloudy overnight, low 77. Tomorrow, mostly cloudy with a much higher chance of an afternoon thunderstorm and a high of 90. Music by Franz Schubert and Edvard Grieg on the way this hour. This is by 20th century conductor, cellist, arranger, and composer Sir John Barbaroli. His Concerto in C Minor on themes of Pergolesi. Anthony Camden playing the oboe, and Nicholas Ward leads the City of London Sinfonia.

We just heard the Concerto in C Minor on themes of Pergolesi by Sir John Barbaroli on your Classical Companion at Work, 89.9 and WDAV.org. The oboist was Anthony Camden with the City of London Sinfonia led by Nicholas Ward. Phil Favre here. Hope you're having a good morning. The 2026 Fitness Index is out. Annual ranking of America's fittest cities compiled by the American College of Sports Medicine and the Elevance Health Foundation. The cities on the list all have these qualities in common: strong active transportation systems, high physical activity rates, broad access to parks and recreation, and policies that support active lifestyles. And for the ninth consecutive year, Arlington, Virginia ranks as America's fittest city, followed by Washington, D.C., right next door. Third on the list is Minneapolis. Four is Seattle. And Denver, Colorado rounds out the top five. So how are we doing in North Carolina? Well, the good news is that two North Carolina cities are among the most improved in 2026. Durham is up 17 spots to number 49, and Charlotte rose 19 spots to number 42. We're getting better. We'll hear music by Franz Schubert in just a couple minutes. This is by American composer Coleridge Taylor Perkinson, the third movement of Generations, Sinfonietta No. 2 for strings. Paul Freeman conducts the Chicago Sinfonietta.

0: Paul Freeman leading the Chicago Sinfonietta on 89.9 and WDAV.org. That was the third movement of Generations, Sinfonietta No. 2 for Strings, by 20th century composer Coleridge Taylor Perkinson. His mother was active in music and the arts as a piano teacher, church organist, and director of a theater company, and she named her son after British composer Samuel Coleridge Taylor. Lo and behold, he went on to become a composer himself. It's as though she knew. Music by Schubert is on the way. Thanks for listening this morning.
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0: This is the Sonata Arpeggione by Franz Schubert, arranged for violin and piano. Joseph Swenson is the violinist, and Jeffrey Kahane is at the piano.

Franz Schubert's Sonata Arpeggione, arranged for violin and piano, on your classical oasis for the workday, 89.9 and WDAV.org. Violinist Joseph Swenson performing with pianist Jeffrey Kahane. Good morning, I'm Phil Vavra. A March by Grieg is coming up next. 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This is Edvard Grieg's Homage March from Sigurd Jorsalfar, which started out as incidental music to the play of that name about King Sigurd I of Norway. Here's the Swedish Radio Symphony Orchestra, led by Esa-Pekka Salonen.

There's the homage march from Sigurd Jorsalfar by Edvard Grieg. And it was Esa-Pekka Salonen conducting the Swedish Radio Symphony Orchestra on your classical companion, 89.9 and WDAV.org. Thanks so much for listening today. I'm Phil Vavra. Hope you're having a good, stress-free morning. But where's the place you go when you do feel the need to get centered and calm your mind? Composer Astor Piazzolla once said, "My psychoanalysis is in the sea." He especially loved to go fishing off the coast of his native Argentina. And he named this 1979 piece Esqualo, which means shark. Trumpeter Alison Balsam playing the first of two selections here with the Gothenburg Symphony Orchestra, led by Edward Gardner on WDAV.

That's by 19th century French cornetist, conductor, and composer Jean-Baptiste Arban. Variations on Casta Diva from Bellini's Norma. We heard trumpeter Alison Balsam and the Gothenburg Symphony Orchestra with Edward Gardner conducting. 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I'm Phil Vavra. Thanks for listening, and I hope you have a good Tuesday. Rachel Stewart will join you in just a moment, and this is guitarist David Russell performing the Sonata in D Major by Italian Baroque composer Domenico Scarlatti.

Domenico Scarlatti's Sonata in D, originally for keyboard, but performed there by guitarist David Russell. Both Scarlatti and Russell have a connection to Spain. Neither one of them is from there originally, but Scarlatti worked in the Spanish court, and David Russell, who is from Scotland, spent some of his youth growing up there. 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Hope you're having a great Tuesday. I'm Rachel Stewart, and we have Verdi's music coming up. Also, the harp will be in the spotlight with something by Glier. Music is made possible by WDAV donors and Brevard Music Center, celebrating its 90th season with Mahler's Symphony No. 4 and Brahms' Violin Concerto in D, featuring violinist Gil Shaham. July 24th at Whittington Full Auditorium. Tickets at brevardmusic.org. Franz Danzi created this fantasia on Mozart's La Cittaram la Mano from Don Giovanni. The clarinetist here is Sabina Meyer with the Württemberg Chamber Orchestra, led by Jörg Ferber.

0: Fantasia on Mozart's La Città Rem La Mano from Don Giovanni. Sabina Meyer was the clarinetist with the Württemberg Chamber Orchestra, led by Jörg Färber. Thanks so much for tuning in to 89.9 and WDAV.org. We'll hear from Verdi and Reinhold Glier in just a bit. Music is made possible by WDAV donors and Appalachian State University's An Appalachian Summer Festival, presenting Calidore String Quartet in a program of Haydn, Wynton Marsalis, and Beethoven. Wednesday, July 29th at 7:30 p.m. at Rosen Concert Hall in Boone. 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
1: This is Pete.

0: It isn't always a direct path for classical musicians who want to perform professionally to launch from their universities to the stage. But renowned Charlotte conductor James Mina aims to help these artists through a new venture called the Charlotte Lyric Theater. It's a tuition-free professional development program that provides musicians with everything from performance training, advocacy, and even smart-looking headshots and websites. Mina says in just a few months since the Lyric opened, results look great.
1: The significant impact that we've made on these four artists is measurable. They're performing at a higher level. Their confidence is higher. Their professional materials look like professional materials. They're on track, really.
0: Think of the Lyric as a finishing school. Mina models it, in fact, on a similar program in Cleveland. Often, musicians have plenty of chops with the performance skills, but actually making a serious go of it in New York or Boston or the Charlotte area isn't a given. They need the extra supports, and this is where the Lyric aims to fill that gap. For now, Mina's measure of success is straightforward.
1: If I can give them the tools that they can actually say, hey, I want to be able to do this in my career, and they actually can do it and then go after it, then that's a huge win.
0: Maestro James Mina, founder and president of the Charlotte Lyric Theater. 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

Some music from Verdi's opera Hernani, Let the Lion of Castile Reawaken. And we heard the chorus and orchestra of La Scala. They were led by Claudio Abbado. 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We've got the harp in the spotlight in just a second. The Gladys and Rahm Spark Society is a group of listeners who care about classical music on WDAV.

co-composer, but she graciously declined. We're going to hear that harp concerto next with harpist Rachel Masters and the City of London Sinfonia, led by Richard Hickox.

Reinhold Glier's Harp Concerto Opus 74 with harpist Rachel Masters and the City of London Sinfonia led by Richard Hickox. In just a moment, it's some music by Josef Förster, his festive overture. 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

The festive overture Opus 70 by Josef Bohuslav Förster. The Slovak Radio Symphony Orchestra was led by Lance Friedel. We've got our pause for reflection next, and this is Classical Public Radio, 89.9 WDAV, WDAV HD1 Davidson, and WDAV.org. I'm Rachel Stewart, and I hope you're having a good Tuesday. Thanks for listening. We take a little break every weekday at 11 and 3. We call it our pause for reflection, and it's our chance to step back from the day and enjoy a really beautiful piece of music. This morning, we're going back to 16th century Portugal. Vicente Lusitano was a musical theorist and composer in 16th century Portugal. He was of African descent, and he's widely regarded by historians as the first published black composer in Western classical history. This is Holy Mother, Do This by Lusitano. We'll hear the Marian Consort.

A lovely piece of music from Portugal in the 16th century by Portuguese composer Vicente Lusitano. That was Holy Mother, Do This, and we heard the Marian Consort. I hope that gave you a little bit of a break here in the late morning. That's our pause for reflection piece for today, and we get to enjoy one of these every weekday at 11 a.m. and 3 p.m. You're listening to 89.9 and WDAV.org, a classical oasis, whenever you need it. Selections by Dvorak and Eric Coates are coming up in just a bit, so I hope you'll stick around for those. And we've got something from the movie Pride and Prejudice next. Longtime Charlotte arts leader and conductor James Mina has a new venture. It's called Charlotte Lyric Theater, and it's a tuition-free professional development program that provides musicians with everything from performance training to advocacy to headshots. Mina is the guest on this week's Piedmont Arts podcast episode. Also this week, a new edition of Fanfare from Phil Vavra, which gives you the lowdown on fun events coming up in our area. 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Got some music from the 2005 film Pride and Prejudice next. The composer here, Dario Marianelli, and he was inspired by the piano sonatas of Beethoven when he wrote this score. Here's pianist Jean-Yves Thibaudet.

A suite from Pride and Prejudice, the Oscar-nominated score written by Dario Marianelli for the 2005 film Pride and Prejudice. Jean-Yves Thibaudet was at the piano. 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Dvorak's music is next, and in a few minutes, Eric Coates celebrates summer. 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Jose Cerebriere leads the Bournemouth Symphony Orchestra in music by Dvorak next. We're going to hear the Legends, numbers 6 through 10.

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The Bournemouth Symphony Orchestra, led by José Cerebrier. I'm Rachel Stewart. It's great to be with you. And thanks for tuning in for all this great music. We're going to hear from Eric Coates next, and we have something by John Field coming up soon. 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Eric Coates is known as the King of British Light Music. He worked mostly in the early 20th century. And with this piece, he celebrates a perfect Edwardian summer day in the English countryside. This is the Summer Days Suite with the Royal Liverpool Philharmonic Orchestra, led by John Wilson.

0: perfect for this time of year. That's The Summer Days Suite by Eric Coates, and the Royal Liverpool Philharmonic Orchestra was led by John Wilson. Thanks for tuning in to 89.9 and WDAV.org, your classical companion. We've got the Mozart Cafe coming up at noon. It's an hour of music by Mozart and his contemporaries. And in just a moment, John O'Connor is at the piano for the finale of John Field's Piano Concerto No. 2 in A-flat.
1: 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Then join me, Mylita Melton, and General Manager Frank Dominguez for WDAV's Coffee and Conversation at Trinity Oaks in Salisbury, August 19th at 10 a.m. We'll share a behind-the-scenes look at your classical companion, followed by a Q&A. Also, there's music by cellist Mira Frisch and violinist David Russell. 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

0: The finale from the Piano Concerto No. 2 in A-flat by Irish composer John Field. John O'Connor was at the piano with the Scottish Chamber Orchestra led by Sir Charles McHarris. The Mozart Cafe opens up in just a moment with a Mozart Rondo. 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We will have mostly sunny skies today with a high of about 93. Should be partly cloudy overnight with a low 76. And then tomorrow, a 40% chance of showers and thunderstorms. And otherwise mostly sunny with a high near 94.
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Opening up the Mozart Cafe this afternoon with the Rondo in D by Mozart, a work he did not finish. It was completed by Hermann Urison, and we heard hornist Lowell Greer. He was playing a natural horn, which means it doesn't have vowels. And the Philharmonia Baroque Orchestra was led by Nicholas McGeegan. Welcome to the Mozart Cafe. I'm Rachel Stewart. It's always good to have you dropping by and listening to music by Mozart and his contemporaries. We'll have a Mozart Divertimento in just a bit, and we'll also hear from Antonio Salieri. Today is Tuesday, which means WDAV's Tuesday Trivia, our weekly five-question quiz about the music, composers, instruments, and more. If you're a winner, you'll get your name in the companion e-newsletter, and we'll send you a Tuesday Trivia Champion coffee mug, which is very nice looking, has some original artwork on it. 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We've got a couple of piano sonatas by Domenico Cimarosa next. We'll start with the sonata in B-flat, Victor San Giorgio at the piano.

Two sonatas by Domenico Cimarosa in the Mozart Cafe on 89.9 and WDAV.org. That, the sonata in G, and before that, one in B-flat. Victor San Giorgio was at the piano. Thanks for stopping by the Mozart Cafe, where we get to enjoy music by Mozart and his contemporaries. And we've got a divertimento that Mozart wrote next. Divertimento means amusement or diversion, and it describes music that usually was written for social occasions. That is the case with this piece, the Divertimento in D, Kürschel 131. Mozart was just 16 years old when he composed it during a summer in Salzburg. However, it's not necessarily a simple piece, even though it's meant to be amusing. We're going to hear the Orpheus Chamber Orchestra perform it for us today.

0: Mozart's Divertimento in D, that was the Orpheus Chamber Orchestra.
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2: Are you a night owl who enjoys listening to classical music in the wee hours? Then join me for the early shift, midnight to 6 a.m. during the week and midnight to 7 a.m. on the weekends. I'm Ted Weiner, and I've got selections that accompany any activity from working third shift to reading in bed. No matter how you spend your nights, the early shift provides a classical oasis under the stars.
0: Long before Rossini wrote his famous opera called Semiramide, Antonio Salieri wrote a very different and very successful version with the same name in 1782. It's based on the legendary story of the Queen of Babylon. We'll hear Salieri's overture to his Semiramide next, the Philharmonia Orchestra led by Pietro Spada.

The Overture to Semiramide Day by Antonio Salieri, written in 1782. The Philharmonia Orchestra was led by Pietro Spada. You're in the Mozart Cafe for a few more minutes. I'm Rachel Stewart, glad you're here. And this is 89.9 and WDAV.org, a service of Davidson College, supported by listeners like you. Music is made possible by our donors and also Appalachian State University's and Appalachian Summer Festival, presenting 80s power pop singer-songwriter Rick Springfield, performing songs such as Jesse's Girl, Don't Talk to Strangers, and Human Touch. That's Thursday, July 23rd at 7:30 p.m. at the Schaefer Center for the Performing Arts in Boone, and ticket details are at appsummer.org. Got one more to enjoy here in the Mozart Cafe, and it's by Mozart. It's the overture from his opera, The Abduction from the Seraglio. Sir Colin Davis leads Staatskapelle Dresden.

The overture to The Abduction from the Seraglio by Mozart, Staatskapelle Dresden, led by Sir Colin Davis. And that's our last one in today's Mozart Cafe, so we'll close for now, but be sure to come back tomorrow at noon.

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I'm Rachel Stewart, and my Lita Melton joins you in just a moment. She has some music by Bottesini lined up. It's time for our 1 o'clock waltz. We get to enjoy one of these every weekday at 1 o'clock, and today it is music by Cécile Chaminade, the waltz number 4, opus 91.

our 1 o'clock waltz this afternoon on Classical Public Radio was the Waltz No. 4 by Cécile Chaminade. We heard that piece performed by pianist Peter Jacobs. Hi there, I'm Mylita Melton, and that was this afternoon's 1 o'clock waltz on 89.9 WDAV and WDAV.org. The Gladys and Rahm Sparks Society is a group of listeners who care about classical music on WDAV. We'd like to thank Sarah and Bill Baimler of Davidson for the extraordinary part they play in bringing this music to you. For information on joining the Sparks Society, visit WDAV.org and scroll down to the Ways to Give section. Music continues now with a piece by Giovanni Bottesini. He was known as the Paganini of the double bass. He was born in Italy in 1821, and he transformed that instrument from an orchestral foundation into a dazzling solo voice. Bottesini was also a respected conductor and composer, and he even conducted the world premiere of Verdi's Aida in Cairo in 1871. This is his grand duo concertante for double bass, violin, and orchestra, performed by Thomas Martin playing double bass and José Luis García playing violin with the English Chamber Orchestra.

0: Andrew Litton led the English Chamber Orchestra featuring violinist Jose Luis Garcia and Thomas Martin playing double bass. That was music by the Italian composer known as the Paganini of the double bass, Giovanni Bottesini. The grand duo concertante for double bass, violin, and orchestra. This is WDAV, a service of Davidson College supported by listeners like you. I'm Mylita Melton.
1: Sometimes the most powerful response to an unspeakable tragedy isn't a speech, but a piece of music. Throughout history, composers of all styles and genres have used their art to help communities grieve, heal, and find hope. And that tradition continues. Hi, I'm Loki Karuna, and on this edition of Noteworthy, I'd like to share how the pain of a nation was transformed into an unforgettable tribute by composer Omar Thomas. Omar is a Brooklyn-born composer who has, among many things, transformed the landscape of music for concert band. Back in the summer of 2015, the country was reeling from the tragic shooting at the Mother Emanuel AME Church in Charleston, South Carolina. And in the wake of that heartbreak, a consortium of musical ensembles commissioned Omar to write a piece to honor the 9 lives that were lost. In response, he created this, a work he called Of Our New Day Begun. Through his artistry, Omar Thomas reminds us that even in our darkest moments, music can be a profound tool for strength, healing, and perseverance. His dedication to telling difficult yet essential American stories drives his work and makes him one of today's most noteworthy composers.

Richard Hickox conducted the London Symphony Orchestra featuring pianist Howard Shelley. They performed the opening movement of a piece from 1948 by the British composer Doreen Carwithin. That's the Concerto for Piano and Strings. From the Catherine and Wilton Connor Broadcast Studio, I'm Mylita Melton. 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Next, music by Richard Strauss, his tone poem, Don Juan. He wrote this piece when he was only 24, and it helped establish his international reputation. Of course, it's inspired by the legendary Spanish seducer Don Juan, and it burst right out of the box with lots of swagger, romance, and brilliant color. Its demanding opening is still considered to be one of the great tests for a symphony orchestra. And here is a great symphony orchestra to perform it, the New York Philharmonic, led by Leonard Bernstein.

0: Leonard Bernstein led the New York Philharmonic in Don Juan, the tone poem that helped establish the international reputation of Richard Strauss when he was only 24. 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In just a few moments, Simples by Hector Villa-Lobos, performed by guitarist Andrea Bisoli.
1: 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I'm Ted Weiner, and I've got selections that accompany any activity from working third shift to reading in bed, no matter how you spend your nights. 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

Music by the Brazilian composer Hector Villa-Lobos, that's called Simples or Simples. We heard it performed by guitarist Andrea Bisoli. 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Hi there, I'm Mylita Melton. Great to be back with you this afternoon. You're here just in time, too. On the way is this afternoon's midday masterpiece, and today it's an orchestral suite by Johann Sebastian Bach. 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Each afternoon through the week at 2, we share with you the midday masterpiece. This afternoon, it's Johann Sebastian Bach's Orchestral Suite No. 4 in D major. Now, scholars aren't exactly sure when Bach composed this orchestral suite. Generally, it's placed during his time in Leipzig between the mid-1720s and early 1730s. During those years, he was a very busy guy with a demanding position of being responsible for music at the city's principal churches, teaching at the St. Thomas School, and producing a steady supply of cantatas for Sundays and feast days. Also, from 1729, he directed Leipzig's Collegium Musicum, a skilled ensemble of university students and professional musicians that gave weekly concerts at a coffee house. Performing Bach's Orchestral Suite No. 4 this afternoon is Concerto Italiano, led by Rinaldo Alessandrini.

This afternoon's midday masterpiece on Classical Public Radio was the Orchestral Suite No. 4 in D major by Johann Sebastian Bach. Rinaldo Alessandrini conducted Concerto Italiano. 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Next, a piece by the American composer Alan Hovhaness. He was a great admirer of Bach, Handel, Haydn, and Mozart, and the fugue in the string quartet that we're about to hear was indeed inspired by the master of that form, Johann Sebastian Bach. This is the second movement of the string quartet No. 1, performed by the Shanghai Quartet.

The second movement, called Fugue, with four subjects of the String Quartet No. 1 by the American composer Alan Hovhaness. That was performed by the Shanghai Quartet. You're tuned to WDAV, a service of Davidson College, supported by listeners like you. I'm Mylita Melton. 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More at viahp.org. In just a few moments, the Symphony No. 41 by Franz Joseph Haydn. Are you curious about what keeps WDAV going all day, every day, and the team behind it? Then join me, Mylita Melton, and General Manager Frank Dominguez for WDAV's Coffee and Conversation at Trinity Oaks in Salisbury, August 19th at 10 a.m. We'll share a behind-the-scenes look at your classical companion, followed by a Q&A. Also, there's music by cellist Mira Frisch and violinist David Russell. 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

Music by Franz Josef Haydn this afternoon on Classical Public Radio. That was the Symphony No. 41 in C major, with Trevor Pinnock leading the English concert. Next up, some Romanian folk dances by Béla Bartók. This piece grew from melodies that he collected in Transylvania during his travels as an ethnomusicologist. It was originally written for piano in 1915 and later arranged for orchestra. The six brief dances demonstrate a variety of musical energy, all in just a few short minutes. Nadia Salerno-Sonnenberg conducts the New Century Chamber Orchestra.

Music that grew out of melodies that Béla Bartók collected from a trip to Transylvania when he was an ethnomusicologist. Those were Romanian folk dances with Nadja Salerno Sonnenberg leading the New Century Chamber Orchestra. 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Great to have you listening this afternoon. I'm Mylita Melton. Well, no matter what you've got on your mind this afternoon, it really is important just to stop sometimes and treat yourself to a refreshing break. So we provide you with daily selections to give you an important opportunity for musical pause for reflection. This afternoon, I've got a really unexpected piece for you. It's by Don McLean. And if that name sounds familiar, it probably is because he became one of America's best-known singer-songwriters with his 1971 epic music, American Pie, inspired partly by the plane crash that killed Buddy Holly, Ritchie Valens, and the Big Bopper. That song looked back at changing American culture through many layers of musical references. He also wrote the piece we'll hear for this afternoon's musical pause for reflection, his tender Van Gogh tribute called Vincent, often remembered by its opening words, "Starry, starry night." This is Voces 8 on Classical Public Radio.

Music by the American singer-songwriter Don McLean. That's Vincent, an arrangement by Jim Clements. We heard Voces 8 with tenor soloist Blake Morgan. And that was this afternoon's musical pause for reflection on WDAV. 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This is a piece by Jay Unger and Molly Mason called The Harvest Home Suite. This celebrates the changing of the seasons and the rhythm of country life. It follows the farming year from harvest through winter, spring, and summer, blending American folk melodies along the way. The composers perform. Jay Unger plays fiddle with guitarist Molly Mason and the Nashville Chamber Orchestra.

Paul Gambill conducted the Nashville Chamber Orchestra featuring fiddler Jay Unger and guitarist Molly Mason, who composed that piece called The Harvest Home Sweet. It celebrates country life and living on a farm. 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And thank you for listening. Here's a piece by the Spanish composer Manuel de Falla, his Serenata Andaluza. We'll hear it performed by the Spanish pianist Javier Perianis.

0: A piece written very early in his career around 1900, that's by the Spanish composer Manuel de Falla, and it was performed by a Spanish pianist, Javier Perianes. It's called Serenata Andaluza. 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I'm Mylita Melton. On the way, the Symphony No. 3 by Franz Schubert.
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Roy Goodman led the Hanover Band in the Symphony No. 3 by Franz Schubert. 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Thursday, July 23rd, 7:30 p.m. at the Schaefer Center for the Performing Arts in Boone. 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I'm Mylita Melton, turning the music over to Frank Dominguez. He begins with music by George Friedrich Handel, an oboe concerto performed by the Parley of Instruments.

That's the Oboe Concerto No. 3 in G minor by George Frideric Handel. The soloist was Frank De Bruin, and Peter Holman conducted the parley of instruments. We'll hear the intermezzo from Jacques Offenbach's masterwork in a moment. This is 89.9 and WDAV.org. I'm Frank Dominguez. It's great to have your company on a Tuesday afternoon. Thanks for joining me for the music. Here's the famous intermezzo from Jacques Offenbach's masterpiece, The Tales of Hoffmann. Arthur Fiedler leads the Boston Pops.

The intermezzo from The Tales of Hoffmann by Jacques Offenbach, Arthur Fiedler conducting the Boston Pops Orchestra. Offenbach wrote dozens of charming operettas that were very successful, but that's the work that is performed to this day in opera houses around the world and is considered Offenbach's masterwork. We got some music ahead from the Indian-American composer Reina Ismail. I'm Frank Dominguez, and this is 89.9 and WDAV.org. Classical music when you need it most. 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This is from Reina Ismail, born in 1983, receiving music degrees from Juilliard and Yale. In her doctoral thesis, she explored the methods and challenges of the collaborative process between artists. This is from a new release called Storyteller, Contemporary Concertos for Trumpet, and it features her work Rosa de Sal for Trumpet and Chamber Orchestra. Mary Elizabeth Bowden is the trumpeter, and Alan Tinkham leads the Chicago Youth Orchestra.

a work for trumpet and chamber orchestra by contemporary composer Rina Ismail. Mary Elizabeth Bowden was the soloist with the Chicago Youth Symphony led by Alan Tinkham from a recent album on the Sedilla label called Storyteller, Contemporary Concertos for Trumpet. Coming up, it's a pared-down version of Mozart's most famous serenade. I'm Frank Dominguez, and this is 89.9 and WDAV.org, a service of Davidson College, supported by listeners like you and by Steinway Galleries of the Carolinas. Presenting the Brevard Music Festival piano event featuring grands, uprights, and player pianos, August 2nd, details at SteinwayCarolinas.com. 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

0: Beloved music by Mozart, his Serenade in G, Eine kleine Nachtmusik, a little night music. You heard it played not by a string chamber orchestra, but by just four musicians, the Amadeus Quartet. And coming up, you're going to hear music by Rachmaninoff, performed by pianist Luis de Maura Castro, with the Slovenian Radio and Television Symphony Orchestra led by Ligia Amado. 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

the finale of Rachmaninoff's Piano Concerto No. 3 in D minor, with Luis de Maura Castro playing the piano, and the Slovenian Radio and Television Symphony Orchestra led by Legia Amadio. Known as the Rock 3, that concerto is one of the most technically demanding works in the repertoire. Its original dedicatee, Josef Hoffmann, declined to play it, saying his hands weren't big enough. And that sounds about right, since Rachmaninoff's hands were the stuff of legend. The span from his pinky to his thumb was reported to be an entire foot, which enabled him to stretch an octave and a half at the keyboard. By the way, you can hear that complete concerto tonight as the evening opus. Keenan Harmon brings it to you at 8 o'clock. Up next, The Road to Joy shines with the music of Paganini this afternoon. 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Temperatures get slightly cooler over the next 2 days. Should be partly cloudy tonight with a low of 76. There's a chance of showers and thunderstorms tomorrow. Mostly sunny skies and the high reaching 94. Remaining mostly cloudy tomorrow night with a low around 71. And then mostly sunny Thursday and the high near 89. So finally getting out of the 90s. Author Robert Louis Stevenson once observed, "To miss the joy is to miss all." I think that's worth taking seriously. Take this finale from Paganini you're about to hear. With his music, listeners and soloists alike often become preoccupied with the technical difficulty of it. That risks overlooking the sheer joy in the music. Victoria Mulliva doesn't take it for granted, though, nor does the Academy of St. Martin in the Fields. Sir Neville Mariner conducts.

a joyous performance of the finale of the Violin Concerto No. 1 in D by Niccolo Paganini, Victoria Mulova the soloist, and Sir Neville Mariner conducting the Academy of St. Martin in the Fields, your accompaniment on the road to joy this afternoon. Glad you could spend it with WDAV. Coming up next, it's André Caplet's arrangement of Claude Debussy's Children's Corner Suite. 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That's where you'll find past episodes of everything we do here at WDAV, from biscuits to Bach to the night music and everything in between. 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Jan-Pascal Tortelier now, conducting the Ulster Orchestra with the Children's Corner Suite by Claude Debussy.

0: The Children's Corner Suite by Claude Debussy, orchestrated by André Caplet, with Jean-Pascal Tortelier conducting the Ulster Orchestra. I love that music in any setting, whether it's the solo piano original or that orchestral work, but it's really hard to overstate how wonderfully André Caplet translates that music from solo piano to the orchestra. Got an outdoor overture from Aaron Copland on the way in just a moment. You'll hear the Colorado Symphony led by Andrew Litton. This is WDAV, a service of Davidson College, supported by listeners like you.
1: 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Then join me, Mylita Melton, and General Manager Frank Dominguez for WDAV's Coffee and Conversation at Trinity Oaks in Salisbury, August 19th at 10 a.m. We'll share a behind-the-scenes look at your classical companion, followed by a Q&A. Also, there's music by cellist Mira Frisch and violinist David Russell. 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

An outdoor overture by Aaron Copland, with Andrew Litton conducting the Colorado Symphony. 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Now it's time to hear some Vivaldi, as played by Pepe Romero with the group I Musici. This is the Guitar Concerto in D, RV Listing 93 by Vivaldi.

0: The Guitar Concerto in D by Antonio Vivaldi. Pepe Romero was the soloist with I Musici. Coming up, it's the Scherzo movement from Robert Schumann's Second Symphony. You'll hear Bernard Haitink conducting the Concertgebouw Orchestra of Amsterdam. 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

0: That's the Scherzo from the Symphony No. 2 in C Major by Robert Schumann, with Bernard Haitink conducting the Concertgebouw Orchestra of Amsterdam. The WDAV Supper Club is all set to accompany your evening meal, beginning with music from North Carolina-born Chad Larson, his original work What Only the Heart Knows. That's up in a moment. I'm Frank Dominguez, and it's great to have your company. Temperatures getting slightly cooler over the next 2 days. Nothing amazing. Partly cloudy tonight, the low 76. A chance of showers and thunderstorms tomorrow. Mostly sunny during the day with a high of 94, and mostly cloudy at night with a low down to 71. And then mostly sunny Thursday, too, with the high near 89.
1: 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Welcome to the WDAV Supper Club, where you're invited to pull up a chair, enjoy beautiful music, and celebrate living well. Supper is served.

0: The gentle piano sounds of Chad Lawson beginning the WDAV Supper Club this evening, What Only the Heart Knows. Chad Lawson, an American pianist, composer, and podcaster, with his big Billboard hit on the classical albums chart of music by Chopin, the Chopin Variations, in which he collaborated with violinist Judy Kang and cellist Ruben Codelli. Chad Lawson of Morganton, North Carolina, Charlotte resident, too. Wonderful to have his music here on WDAV. Coming up in a moment, it's selections from Mozart's Posthorn Serenade with the Academy of St. Martin in the Fields, led by Sir Neville Mariner.
1: Dinner, dancing, and divertimentos.

selections from the Posthorn Serenade by Wolfgang Mozart with the Academy of St. Martin in the Fields, led by Sir Neville Mariner. Coming up, we'll hear something from a pianist who's going to be on the Charlotte Symphony Orchestra stage next season. I'm Frank Dominguez, and this is WDAV, a service of Davidson College, supported by listeners like you and by Park Point Village, an Axe retirement life community. This park-like campus, just 35 minutes south of Charlotte, is offering a sneak peek into changes starting this year. Details at aboutacts.com/publicradio. On January 15th and 16th, Kwame Ryan leads the Charlotte Symphony Orchestra in Beethoven's Piano Concerto No. 4 with guest pianist Anne-Marie McDermott. I'm looking forward to that. Hope you are, too. Right now, you can hear Anne-Marie performing music by Bach. This is the Partita No. 2 in C minor, BWV 826.

The Partita No. 2 in C minor, BWV 826, by Johann Sebastian Bach. And Marie McDermott performed. Once again, she'll be performing with the Charlotte Symphony Orchestra during the upcoming classical series season. And that'll be January 15th and 16th, with Kwame Ryan leading the orchestra and Anne Marie in a performance of Beethoven's Piano Concerto No. 4. We've got some dances from Mario Castelnuovo Tedesco in a moment. This is WDAV and WDAV.org, a classical oasis whenever you need it. Our weekly e-newsletter, The Companion, keeps you posted about the local arts and culture scene, weekend fun with fanfare, WDAV happenings, and much more. 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European travel doesn't have to be all about visiting museums and cathedrals anymore. More and more tours are being set up to include recreational activities like hiking, as well as arts festivals performed outdoors in stunning surroundings. So picture yourself, perhaps in the Italian Alps, listening to this music by Mario Castelnuovo Tedesco, the four dances from his music for Shakespeare's Love's Labour's Lost, the Malmo Symphony Orchestra, conducted here by Andrew Mogrelia.

0: Four dances from music written for Shakespeare's Love's Labour's Lost by Mario Castelnuovo Tedesco. Andrew Magrelia conducted the Malmo Symphony Orchestra. Ahead, it's a trio for flutes and piano by Friedrich Kuhlau featuring Jean-Pierre Rampal and Claudia Ramani. 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
1: 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And at noon, it's the Mozart Cafe with works from Amadeus's time by the likes of Haydn, Chevalier de Saint-Georges, and of course, Mozart. 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

the flute duo of Jean-Pierre Rampal and Claudia Ramani with pianist John Steele Ritter. That was the finale of the Trio in G by Friedrich Kuhlau. And that brings to a close the WDAV Supper Club. It makes your dinner time harmonious every weeknight at 6. Right now, the music continues in just a moment with Concerto Cologne performing a concerto in A minor by Evaristo Della Bacco. 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Temperatures are getting slightly cooler over the next 2 days. Partly cloudy skies expected for tonight with the low 76. And then there's a chance of showers and thunderstorms throughout the day tomorrow and tomorrow night. Mostly sunny during the day with the high 94. Mostly cloudy at night, the low down to 71. And then on Thursday, mostly sunny, but the high only 89. So there's hope that things might be cooling off after all.

The Concerto in A Minor, Opus 2, No. 1 by Evaristo de Lavaco, Concerto Cologne performed. Up next, iconic American music that was too good to use just once. 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Good evening, I'm Frank Dominguez. 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And thank you for listening. You're going to hear two selections now by Aaron Copland that share some DNA, so to speak, beyond the composer's signature style of Americana. First, you'll hear a cue called Morning on the Ranch from his score for the 1949 film The Red Pony, based on the John Steinbeck novella. The main theme of the cue is drawn from The Golden Willow Tree, a traditional American folk ballad. About a year after using the tune in the movie, Copland arranged it for chorus and orchestra as part of his Old American Songs. You'll hear it now in both settings, beginning with the movie music, played by the St. Louis Symphony, Leonard Slatkin conducting.

The Golden Willow Tree from the second set of Old American Songs arranged by Aaron Copland. You heard the late Michael Tilson Thomas conducting the Utah Symphony Orchestra and the Mormon Tabernacle Choir. And before that, Morning on the Ranch, a cue from Aaron Copland's score for the film The Red Pony, which uses Golden Willow Tree as part of it. Leonard Slatkin led the St. Louis Symphony Orchestra. Ahead, a symphony that includes one of Haydn's many humorous touches. This is WDAV and WDAV.org, classical music when you need it most. Longtime Charlotte arts leader and conductor James Mina has a new venture. It's called Charlotte Lyric Theater, and it's a tuition-free professional development program that provides musicians with everything from performance training to advocacy to headshots. Mina is the guest on this week's Piedmont Arts Podcast episode. 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Haydn was possessed of a wry sense of humor that often made its way into his music. For the grand finale of his Symphony No. 73 in D, he recycled a melody from his comic opera La Fedelta Premiata, using traditional hunting calls to mimic a frantic chase through the woods. It was bound to bring smiles to the court audience that would have remembered the opera while hearing the symphony, and it's the reason the work is known as The Hunt. You'll hear it from the very beginning with the Austro-Hungarian Haydn Orchestra led by Adam Fischer, Haydn's Symphony No. 73 in D, The Hunt.

Wrapping up with a ramble through the woods featuring hunting horns. That's the Symphony No. 73 in D by Franz Joseph Haydn, The Hunt. You heard the complete work with the Austro-Hungarian Haydn Orchestra conducted by Adam Fischer. Some tempestuous chamber music by Beethoven wraps up my time with you. I'm Frank Dominguez. This is WDAV, a service of Davidson College supported by listeners like you. Keenan Harmon has the Evening Opus coming up at 8 o'clock, and a little later on, he'll have the night music for you. Composed in 1801 alongside his Sunny Spring Sonata, this fourth violin sonata in A minor by Beethoven shows his tempestuous side. The dialogue between the violin and piano feels more like a rivalry than a partnership in this work. Never fear, though. Violinist Midori and pianist Jean-Yves Thibaudet play nice together. Here it is, the violin sonata No. 4 in A minor, Opus 23 by Beethoven.

0: the violin, Sonata No. 4 in A minor by Beethoven, featuring Midori playing the violin and pianist Jean-Yves Thibaudet. 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
1: Good evening and welcome. I'm Keenan Harmon, and moments from now we have tonight's evening opus. We present a different complete masterwork each weeknight at the 8 p.m. hour, and tonight we have some music for you by Russian composer Sergei Rachmaninoff. Rachmaninoff came from the heart of the Russian tradition. He was someone who had been greatly influenced by the Russian Five and Tchaikovsky, who had paved the way for this new kid on the block. Rachmaninoff was born in 1873, and he would be a pivotal force. Rachmaninoff studied in the time period of romantic expressiveness while living in a changing world as the 20th century progressed, which made him unique. He wasn't Sergei Prokofiev or Shostakovich, who were shaped by the turmoil of politics. Rachmaninoff himself was cemented as a composer who carried on that torch of romantic ideas. But that's a broad scope of his career in hindsight. Concerning tonight's work, Rachmaninoff had to kind of renew his nerve from what had happened after the first symphony premiere. It was a critically bashed work. It was a debacle, and it sent the young composer into a deep depression, and it took him some time to recover. And in the fall of 1906, the 33-year-old began a second attempt at writing yet another symphony, and with some trepidation, because he kept reworking it until the spring of the very next year. It's understandable that he was a little shy about another attempt at writing a symphony. He didn't consider himself a symphonist, but his perseverance gave the world one of his most well-known works. Here's the Cincinnati Symphony led by Pavel Yerevy, performing tonight's evening opus, Sergei Rachmaninoff Symphony No. 2 in E minor.